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2: Good evening. I'm Afton Berg. Partly cloudy skies tonight. More on the weather coming up right after the news. Hanover School Division is wrapping up the school year with plenty to celebrate. Superintendent Joe Thiessen says the opening of Park Hill School stood out as one of the year's biggest accomplishments.
3: Oh, it was a great year. There were so many exciting things happened this year. We cannot begin without talking about the opening of Park Hill School, what that meant to our Steinbach community early years. Just to have that space and that new building, just really great for our community.
2: Thiessen also pointed to the Green Valley School expansion, as well as the 713 graduates from the division. Steinbach continued its strong growth in May with more than $15 million in building permits approved, including 30 new dwelling units. With more, here's reporter Judy Peters.
4: Commercial projects accounted for the largest share of the month's construction value. Councillor Damian Penner says there's a good balance between residential and commercial growth.
5: A lot of development going up on the west side of the city at this point in time for the residential, but a good spread in terms of our industrial and different places of the city.
4: The city has now approved more than $42 million in construction projects so far this year. I'm Judy Peters.
2: Elementary schools across Steinbach held their annual year-end family picnics on the last day of classes, bringing together students, parents, and staff. Elmdale Principal Anders Rempel says the picnics are a chance to celebrate a year of learning, growth, and friendships.
6: We want to enjoy each other. We've been through a lot together. There's been lots of learning, lots of growing up over the course of a year, lots of relationships built, and so this gives us a platform to just greet, to say our goodbyes, and see you next year.
2: Rempel says the event has been a tradition for decades and is a great way to bring the entire school community together. The leader of the Green Party of Manitoba calls it very concerning what Prime Minister Mark Carney announced last week. With more, here's reporter Shannon Duick.
7: At the G7 Leaders Summit in France, Carney included the proposed silica sand project in southeastern Manitoba in a new critical minerals partnership. Janine Gibson, who lives south of Steinbach and is leader of the Green Party of Manitoba, questions why our Prime Minister is getting involved.
8: We know this is a provincial matter. This is not a federal matter. So what is our Prime Minister doing talking about a provincial jurisdiction where we've already had a Clean Environment Commission hearing that has said this model is not safe for our drinking water?
7: Gibson says we are living in a time where greed puts dollar signs in people's eyes, and where the idea of making money gets in the way of caring for humans, animals, and the environment. I'm Shannon Duick.
2: Fresh flavors and fresh headlines. 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
2: Tonight brings cloudy skies, chances of showers, and a low of 16 degrees. Mainly cloudy on Saturday, chances of showers paired with a high of 23. Showers on Sunday with a high of 26. And Monday starts off the week with cloudy skies, chances of showers, and a high of 24. Stay ahead of the weather with the full 7-day forecast on the Low & Body Shop local weather page on Steinbach Online. I'm Afton Berg.
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2: Steinbach Online Weather.
8: Tonight, cloudy with chances of showers and a low of 16 degrees. Mainly cloudy on Saturday with chances of showers and a high of 23. Showers on Sunday with a high of 26. And cloudy skies on Monday with chances of showers and a high of 24. For the latest local weather updates, visit the Low & Body Shop local weather page on the Steinbach online app. I'm Afton Burr.
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2: Tonight, cloudy with chances of showers and a low of 16 degrees. Mainly cloudy on Saturday with chances of showers and a high of 23. Showers on Sunday with a high of 26. And cloudy skies on Monday with chances of showers and a high of 24. For the latest local weather updates, visit the Low & Body Shop local weather page on the Steinbeck Online app. I'm Afton Berg.
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1: School's out for the summer in the Hanover School Division. And Steinbach's West Side continues to see significant residential development as the city added 30 new dwelling units during May. These stories and others coming up.
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1: Steinbach Online News with Duracan. From homes to businesses to farms, Duracan provides environmental laboratory testing for the Southeast. Highway 12 North, Steinbach.
2: Good evening. I'm Afton Berg. Chances of showers tonight. More on the weather coming up right after the news. School's out for the summer in the Hanover School Division. Students, parents, and staff marked the last day of classes with year-end picnics at elementary schools across Steinbach. Southwood Principal Marge Thiessen says the events give school communities a chance to celebrate a great year before summer begins.
3: It just brings us all together as a community, a learning community, but also the fact that we're all here together celebrating a great school year.
2: Thiessen encourages families to enjoy the summer, spend time together, and read a few books before returning to the classroom this fall. Steinbach's west side continues to see significant residential development as the city added 30 new dwelling units during May. The month also included several major commercial projects. Mayor Ole Funk says permit numbers are strong.
4: It's been a great year so far, great month, just over $15 million, so brings us up to $42 million, looking for another very good year.
2: The city has now approved 113 new dwelling units in 2026. The Hanover School Division is celebrating a successful school year as students head into summer break. Superintendent Joe Thiessen says there were many highlights, including construction progress on the Green Valley School expansion, student athletic achievements, and another strong graduation season.
5: We helped our students reach their potential as best we could, and that's really a collective sigh of relief.
2: As summer break begins, Thiessen extends his best wishes to all students and graduates, encouraging them to embrace new opportunities that await them in the fall. Peak bloom season for the Western Prairie Fringed Orchid is arriving at the Tallgrass Prairie Preserve. With more, here's reporter Judy Peters.
6: Naturalist Norm Gregoire says this year's wet conditions could produce an especially good display of the endangered plant.
7: Early indications are that we're going to have a good, hopefully a bumper crop of them show up this year.
6: A guided orchid walk begins at 5 o'clock tomorrow at the Tallgrass Prairie Preserve. I'm Judy Peters.
2: The leader of the Green Party of Manitoba calls it very concerning what Prime Minister Mark Carney announced last week. With more, here's reporter Shannon Duick.
8: At the G7 Leaders Summit in France, Carney included the proposed silica sand project in southeastern Manitoba in a new critical minerals partnership. Janine Gibson, who lives south of Steinbach and is leader of the Green Party of Manitoba, questions why our prime minister is getting involved.
9: We know this is a provincial matter. This is not a federal matter. So what is our prime minister doing talking about a provincial jurisdiction where we've already had a Clean Environment Commission hearing that has said this model is not safe for our drinking water?
8: Gibson says we are living in a time where greed puts dollar signs in people's eyes and where the idea of making money gets in the way of caring for humans, animals, and the environment. I'm Shannon Duick.
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2: Tonight brings cloudy skies, chances of showers, and a low of 16 degrees. Mainly cloudy on Saturday, chances of showers paired with a high of 23, showers on Sunday with a high of 26, and Monday starts off the week with cloudy skies, chances of showers, and a high of 24. Stay ahead of the weather with the full 7-day forecast on the Lowen Body Shop local weather page on Steinbach Online. I'm Afton Berg.
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4: Tonight, cloudy with chances of showers and a low of 16 degrees. Mainly cloudy on Saturday with chances of showers and a high of 23. Showers on Sunday with a high of 26. And cloudy skies on Monday with chances of showers and a high of 24. For the latest local weather updates, visit the Low & Body Shop local weather page on the Steinbeck Online app. I'm Afton Berg.
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2: Tonight, cloudy with chances of showers and a low of 16 degrees. Mainly cloudy on Saturday with chances of showers and a high of 23. Showers on Sunday with a high of 26. And cloudy skies on Monday with chances of showers and a high of 24. For the latest local weather updates, visit the Lowen Body Shop local weather page on the Steinbeck online app. I'm Afton Burr.
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2: Hanover School Division is wrapping up the school year with plenty to celebrate. And Steinbach continued its strong growth in May, with more than $15 million in building permits approved, including 30 new dwelling units. These stories and others coming up.
1: Miss a headline? No sweat. 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
1: Good evening. I'm Afton Berg. Chances of showers tonight. More on the weather coming up right after the news. Hanover School Division is wrapping up the school year with plenty to celebrate. Superintendent Joe Thiessen says the opening of Park Hill School stood out as one of the year's biggest accomplishments.
2: It was a great year. There were so many exciting things happened this year. We cannot begin without talking about the opening of Park Hill School, what that meant to our Steinbeck community early years. Just to have that space and that new building, just really great for our community.
1: Thiessen also pointed to the Green Valley School expansion, as well as the 713 graduates from the division. Steinbeck continued its strong growth in May, with more than $15 million in building permits approved, including 30 new dwelling units. Commercial projects accounted for the largest share of the month's construction value. Councillor Damian Penner says there's a good balance between residential and commercial growth.
3: A lot of development going up on the west side of the city at this point in time for the residential, but a good spread in terms of our industrial and different places of the city.
1: The city has now approved more than $42 million in construction projects so far this year. Elementary schools across Steinbeck held their annual year-end family picnics on the last day of classes, bringing together students, parents, and staff. Elmdale principal Anders Rempel says the picnics are a chance to celebrate a year of learning, growth, and friendships.
4: We want to enjoy each other. We've been through a lot together. There's been lots of learning, lots of growing up over the course of a year, lots of relationships built. And so this gives us a platform to just greet, to say our goodbyes, and see you next year's.
1: Rempel says the event has been a tradition for decades and is a great way to bring the entire school community together. Peak bloom season for the Western Prairie Fringed Orchid is arriving at the Tallgrass Prairie Reserve. With more, here's reporter Judy Peters.
5: Naturalist Norm Gregoire says this year's wet conditions could produce an especially good display of the endangered plant.
6: Early indications are that we're going to have a good, hopefully a bumper crop of them show up this year.
5: A guided orchid walk begins at 5 o'clock tomorrow at the Tallgrass Prairie Preserve. I'm Judy Peters.
1: A perfect pairing for your day. 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
1: Tonight brings cloudy skies, chances of showers, and a low of 16 degrees. Mainly cloudy on Saturday, chances of showers paired with a high of 23. Showers on Sunday with a high of 26. And Monday starts off the week with cloudy skies, chances of showers, and a high of 24. Stay ahead of the weather with the full 7-day forecast on the Lowen Body Shop local weather page on Steinbeck Online. I'm Afton Berg.
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1: Tonight, cloudy with chances of showers and a low of 16 degrees. Mainly cloudy on Saturday with chances of showers and a high of 23. Showers on Sunday with a high of 26. And cloudy skies on Monday with chances of showers and a high of 24. For the latest local weather updates, visit the Low & Body Shop local weather page on the Steinbeck online app. I'm Afton Berg.
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2: Tonight, cloudy with chances of showers and a low of 16 degrees. Mainly cloudy on Saturday with chances of showers and a high of 23. Showers on Sunday with a high of 26. And cloudy skies on Monday with chances of showers and a high of 24. For the latest local weather updates, visit the Low & Body Shop local weather page on the Steinbeck Online app. I'm Afton Berg.
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1: Tonight, cloudy with chances of showers and a low of 16 degrees. Mainly cloudy on Saturday with chances of showers and a high of 23. Showers on Sunday with a high of 26. And cloudy skies on Monday with chances of showers and a high of 24. For the latest local weather updates, visit the Low & Body Shop local weather page on the Steinbeck Online app. I'm Afton Berg.
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0: 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For the latest local weather updates, visit the Lowen Body Shop local weather page on the Steinbach online app. I'm Afton Burr.
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3: Tonight, cloudy with chances of showers and a low of 16 degrees. Mainly cloudy on Saturday with chances of showers and a high of 23. Showers on Sunday with a high of 26. And cloudy skies on Monday with chances of showers and a high of 24. For the latest local weather updates, visit the Low and Body Shop local weather page on the Steinbeck Online app. I'm Afton Burr.
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3: Tonight, cloudy with chances of showers and a low of 16 degrees. Mainly cloudy on Saturday with chances of showers and a high of 23. Showers on Sunday with a high of 26. And cloudy skies on Monday with chances of showers and a high of 24. For the latest local weather updates, visit the Low & Body Shop local weather page on the Steinbeck online app. I'm Afton Burr.
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0: 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And Mix 96 is right there with you. 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
1: Tonight, cloudy with chances of showers and a low of 16 degrees. Mainly cloudy on Saturday with chances of showers and a high of 23. Showers on Sunday with a high of 26. And cloudy skies on Monday with chances of showers and a high of 24. For the latest local weather updates, visit the Low and Body Shop local weather page on the Steinbeck Online app. I'm Afton Berg.
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0: 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Because it was the sound of someone biting?
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2: Tonight, cloudy with chances of showers and a low of 16 degrees. Mainly cloudy on Saturday with chances of showers and a high of 23. Showers on Sunday with a high of 26. And cloudy skies on Monday with chances of showers and a high of 24. For the latest local weather updates, visit the Low & Body Shop local weather page on the Steinbeck online app. I'm Afton Berg.
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4: Tonight, cloudy with chances of showers and a low of 16 degrees. Mainly cloudy on Saturday with chances of showers and a high of 23. Showers on Sunday with a high of 26. And cloudy skies on Monday with chances of showers and a high of 24. For the latest local weather updates, visit the Low & Body Shop local weather page on the Steinbeck Online app. I'm Afton Burr.
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1: Tonight, cloudy with chances of showers and a low of 16 degrees. Mainly cloudy on Saturday with chances of showers and a high of 23. Showers on Sunday with a high of 26. And cloudy skies on Monday with chances of showers and a high of 24. For the latest local weather updates, visit the Low & Body Shop local weather page on the Steinbeck online app. I'm Afton Burr.
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2: Tonight, cloudy with chances of showers and a low of 16 degrees. Mainly cloudy on Saturday with chances of showers and a high of 23. Showers on Sunday with a high of 26. And cloudy skies on Monday with chances of showers and a high of 24. For the latest local weather updates, visit the Low and Body Shop local weather page on the Steinbeck Online app. I'm Afton Berg.
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0: Okay, I've got mini donuts in one hand, lemonade in the other. This might be the perfect day.
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2: Tonight, cloudy with chances of showers and a low of 16 degrees. Mainly cloudy on Saturday with chances of showers and a high of 23. Showers on Sunday with a high of 26. And cloudy skies on Monday with chances of showers and a high of 24. For the latest local weather updates, visit the Low and Body Shop local weather page on the Steinbach Online app. I'm Afton Berg.
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4: This morning, cloudy skies with chances of showers as the high climbs to 23 degrees. Cloudy tonight with showers and a low of 17. Showers on Sunday with a high of 26. And Monday, cloudy skies, chances of showers, and a high of 24. For the latest local weather updates, visit the Low and Body Shop local weather page on the Steinbeck online app. I'm Afton Berg.
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2: This morning, cloudy skies with chances of showers as the high climbs to 23 degrees. Cloudy tonight with showers and a low of 17. Showers on Sunday with a high of 26. And Monday, cloudy skies, chances of showers, and a high of 24. For the latest local weather updates, visit the Lowen Body Shop local weather page on the Steinbeck Online app. I'm Afton Burr.
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0: 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And Mix 96 is right there with you. 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
1: This morning, cloudy skies with chances of showers as the high climbs to 23 degrees. Cloudy tonight with showers and a low of 17. Showers on Sunday with a high of 26. And Monday, cloudy skies, chances of showers, and a high of 24. For the latest local weather updates, visit the Lowen Body Shop local weather page on the Steinbeck Online app. I'm Afton Berg.
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1: This morning, cloudy skies with chances of showers as the high climbs to 23 degrees. Cloudy tonight with showers and a low of 17. Showers on Sunday with a high of 26. And Monday, cloudy skies, chances of showers, and a high of 24. For the latest local weather updates, visit the Lowen Body Shop local weather page on the Steinbach Online app. I'm Afton Burr.
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Karma's on your scent like a bounty hunter. 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Karma is the guy on the screen.

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4: This morning, cloudy skies with chances of showers as the high climbs to 23 degrees. Cloudy tonight with showers and a low of 17. Showers on Sunday with a high of 26. And Monday, cloudy skies, chances of showers, and a high of 24. For the latest local weather updates, visit the Low & Body Shop local weather page on the Steinbeck Online app. I'm Afton Berg.
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1: This morning, cloudy skies with chances of showers as the high climbs to 23 degrees. Cloudy tonight with showers and a low of 17. Showers on Sunday with a high of 26. And Monday, cloudy skies, chances of showers, and a high of 24. For the latest local weather updates, visit the Low & Body Shop local weather page on the Steinbeck Online app. I'm Afton Berg.
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11: This morning, cloudy skies with chances of showers as the high climbs to 23 degrees. Cloudy tonight with showers and a low of 17. Showers on Sunday with a high of 26. And Monday, cloudy skies, chances of showers, and a high of 24. For the latest local weather updates, visit the Lowen Body Shop local weather page on the Steinbeck Online app. I'm Afton Berg.
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5: This morning, cloudy skies with chances of showers as the high climbs to 23 degrees. Cloudy tonight with showers and a low of 17. Showers on Sunday with a high of 26. And Monday, cloudy skies, chances of showers, and a high of 24. For the latest local weather updates, visit the Low & Body Shop local weather page on the Steinbach online app. I'm Afton Burr.
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2: Good morning, I'm Judy Peters. Today's high 23 degrees with a humidex of 28. Your weather details are coming up after local news. The Jacob Library is asking the city of Steinbach to help improve security through the installation of additional cameras. Library Director Aubrey Walker recently briefed council on incidents they've been dealing with while stressing the facility remains a welcoming community space.
3: We wanted to bring that to the forefront and make our security ask for those cameras that we think will be a huge benefit to the community.
2: Mayor Earl Funk says the city is reviewing potential provincial funding that could help pay for security improvements. Dozens of RCMP officers from Manitoba are patrolling at the FIFA World Cup in Vancouver. Corporal Melanie Roussel with Manitoba RCMP says responsibilities range from downtown foot patrol to helping out at watch parties to doing traffic control at busy intersections.
4: We have 166 members from Manitoba that have been identified for deployment to the FIFA. Deployment range from 1 week, 2 weeks, 3 weeks, depending on the duties. From the East District, we have 27 members that are deployed. Two of them from St. Pierre, and then three of them for Steinbach.
2: Canada's next game is Sunday afternoon at Los Angeles Stadium against South Africa. The 32-34 Manitoba Horse Army Cadets celebrate the end of another training year and celebrate building confident young leaders. With more, here's reporter Cosette Bott.
5: Vice Chair of the Support Committee Chris Weens says the program helps kids become leaders through peer mentorship.
6: It really is a cadet leading cadet program, right? So as they learn throughout 1 year, in the next few years, they start teaching the other kids that are coming in, and then they learn, and it keeps growing and growing and growing.
5: Ween says the free program is open to youth ages 12 to 18, with new members welcome throughout the year. I'm Cosette Bott.
2: Provincial Member of Parliament Ted Falk says Bill C-9 treads in very murky waters. With more, here's reporter Shannon Duick.
7: The bill received royal assent during the spring sitting, which just recently wrapped. Falk has referred to Bill C-9 as a liberal version of anti-hate legislation, when in reality, he says, it is a censorship of freedom of expression, speech, thought, and religion.
8: Before, the criminal code always addressed actual actions and had consequences for actions. This will now address thoughts and intentions. And really, how do you know what people's thoughts and intentions are?
7: Meanwhile, Falk says he also has concerns with Bill C-22 currently before the Senate, as it keeps people's personal information with big tech companies for a longer period of time. I'm Shannon Duick.
2: Kick off your day the right way with a nutritious breakfast and our community's top stories. The Daily News, presented by Main Bread and Butter, keeps you in the loop. 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And here's Dave Anthony with a look at sports.
9: The Steinbach Fly-In Golf Club held day one for a prestigious Golf Manitoba event, as Brian Munns of Golf Manitoba explains as he sat down with the round one leader.
10: A picture-perfect day here at Steinbach Fly-In Golf Club. 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Patrick Perrin, 5 under par 66 today, the low round of the day. 9 birdies on the scorecard. When I say that, what stands out for you?
11: Honestly, it's almost just funny because they, you know, I either hit it really close, hit a good shot, or I rolled something long in. But 9 birdies is, I mean, that's half the holes. It's pretty wild, for sure.
9: The event continues today at the Steinbach Fly-In Golf Course. 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I'm Dave Anthony.
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2: Mainly cloudy today with scattered showers and thunderstorms, windy and 23 degrees with a humidex of 28 and the UV index 6 or high. Scattered showers and thunderstorms tonight, windy and 17 degrees. We're expecting 5 to 10 millimeters of rain tomorrow. There's also a risk of a thunderstorm and a gusting wind. High of 23 degrees and the humidex 30. Rain expected for Monday, 23, and then for Tuesday, sunshine and 25. Current weather conditions can be found anytime on the Lowen Body Shop weather page on your Steinbach online app. I'm Judy Peters.
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3: Steinbach Online Weather.
4: Rainy and windy today, a high of 23 and the humidex 28. Today's UV index is 6 or high. Scattered showers and thunderstorms tonight, a low of 17. Tomorrow, 5 to 10 millimeters of rain with a risk of a thunderstorm and a high of 23. Then for Monday, rain and 23. Current weather conditions and the 7-day forecast can be found anytime on the Lowen Body Shop weather page on your Steinbach online app. I'm Judy Peters.
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5: Rainy and windy today, a high of 23 and the Humidex 28. Today's UV index is 6 or high. Scattered showers and thunderstorms tonight, a low of 17. Tomorrow, 5 to 10 millimeters of rain with a risk of a thunderstorm and a high of 23. Then for Monday, rain and 23. Current weather conditions and the 7-day forecast can be found anytime on the Lowen Body Shop weather page on your Steinbach online app. I'm Judy Peters.
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1: Good morning, I'm Judy Peters. The forecast is calling for a rainy weekend. Your weather details are coming up. The Member of Parliament for Provence says the last few months of the spring sitting were fairly tumultuous on Parliament Hill. Ted Falk says this was triggered by a number of floor crossings, including numerous Conservative MPs joining the Liberals.
2: Once they had that manufactured majority, certainly the environment and the mood in Parliament changed. And there was very much less collaboration. And we saw the Liberals start to ram their agenda through at a much higher rate.
1: Meanwhile, he notes one of the highlights of the spring sitting was the opportunity for him to reintroduce his private members bill aimed at ensuring cash continues to be available throughout Canada. The Jacob Library is asking the city of Steinbach to help improve security after staff raised concerns about a number of recent incidents involving drug paraphernalia, threats, and other safety issues. Mayor Earl Funk says the city is reviewing potential provincial funding that could help pay for security cameras and other improvements.
3: You know, those security concerns are real concerns. It's really happening.
1: Meanwhile, Library Director Aubrey Walker says they have finally caught up on cataloging thousands of books replaced after the 2023 flood, restoring timely service for patrons. As Canada prepares for its FIFA World Cup match on Sunday against South Africa, many RCMP officers from Manitoba are preparing for their shift patrolling games in Vancouver. With more, here's reporter Shannon Duick.
4: Corporal Melanie Roussel with Manitoba RCMP says 166 members from Manitoba have been identified for deployment to the FIFA World Cup, including three from Steinbach and two from St. Pierre. Corporal Roussel says it'll be quite the experience.
5: Well, it's very rewarding. I mean, seeing that kind of event, like it's an international event, there's a lot of people, there's a lot of moving parts. It's a once-in-a-lifetime kind of experience.
4: Team Canada will face South Africa Sunday afternoon at Los Angeles Stadium. I'm Shannon Duick.
1: Mitchell Elementary School's grade 3-4 choir is hitting all the right notes after earning recognition at the Southeastern Manitoba Festival. The volunteer choir grew from about 35 students to 75 this year, with students giving up lunch hours to rehearse. The choir has since submitted a recording to advance to the national level, with results expected later this summer. Be in the know. From your first sip of coffee every morning, download the Steinbach Online app to stay on top of the local stories that matter and to stream us anywhere. And here's Dave Anthony with a look at sports.
6: The Steinbach Fly-In Golf Club held day one for a prestigious Golf Manitoba event, as Brian Munns of Golf Manitoba explains as he sat down with the round one leader.
7: A picture-perfect day here at Steinbach Fly-In Golf Club. 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Patrick Perrin, 5 under par 66 today, the low round of the day. 9 birdies on the scorecard. When I say that, what stands out for you?
8: Honestly, it's almost just funny because they, you know, I either hit it really close, hit a good shot, or I rolled something long in. But 9 birdies is, I mean, that's half the holes. It's pretty wild, for sure.
6: The event continues today at the Steinbach Fly-In Golf Course. In American Association of Professional Baseball action, the Winnipeg Goldeyes defeated Fargo Moorhead 7-4, while in Major League Baseball, the Toronto Blue Jays lost another one-run heartbreaking, frustrating game to Texas 5-4. For your scores, stories, and all things sports, check out the False Front Golf Simulator sports page on SteinbachOnline.com. I'm Dave Anthony.
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1: Mainly cloudy today with scattered showers and thunderstorms, windy and 23 degrees with a humidex of 28 and the UV index 6 or high. Scattered showers and thunderstorms tonight, windy and 17 degrees. We're expecting 5 to 10 millimeters of rain tomorrow. There's also a risk of a thunderstorm and a gusting wind. High of 23 degrees and the humidex 30. Rain expected for Monday, 23, and then for Tuesday, sunshine and 25. Current weather conditions can be found anytime on the Lowen Body Shop weather page on your Steinbach Online app. I'm Judy Peters.
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8: Rainy and windy today, a high of 23 and the Humidex 28. Today's UV index is 6 or high. Scattered showers and thunderstorms tonight, a low of 17. Tomorrow, 5 to 10 millimeters of rain with a risk of a thunderstorm and a high of 23. Then for Monday, rain and 23. Current weather conditions and the 7-day forecast can be found anytime on the Low and Body Shop weather page on your Steinbach online app. I'm Judy Peters.
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2: Rainy and windy today, a high of 23 and the humidex 28. Today's UV index is 6 or high. Scattered showers and thunderstorms tonight, a low of 17. Tomorrow, 5 to 10 millimeters of rain with a risk of a thunderstorm and a high of 23. Then for Monday, rain and 23. Current weather conditions and the 7-day forecast can be found anytime on the Lowen Body Shop weather page on your Steinbeck Online app. I'm Judy Peters.

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2: Good morning, I'm Judy Peters. Today's high 23 degrees with a humidex of 28. Your weather details are coming up after local news. The Jacob Library is asking the city of Steinbach to help improve security through the installation of additional cameras. Library Director Aubrey Walker recently briefed council on incidents they've been dealing with while stressing the facility remains a welcoming community space.
3: We wanted to bring that to the forefront and make our security ask for those cameras that we think will be a huge benefit to the community.
2: Mayor Earl Funk says the city is reviewing potential provincial funding that could help pay for security improvements. Dozens of RCMP officers from Manitoba are patrolling at the FIFA World Cup in Vancouver. Corporal Melanie Roussel with Manitoba RCMP says responsibilities range from downtown foot patrol to helping out at watch parties to doing traffic control at busy intersections.
4: We have 166 members from Manitoba that have been identified for deployment to the FIFA. Deployment range from 1 week, 2 weeks, 3 weeks, depending on the duties. From the East District, we have 27 members that are deployed, two of them from St. Pierre, and then three of them for Steinbach.
2: Canada's next game is Sunday afternoon at Los Angeles Stadium against South Africa. The 32-34 Manitoba Horse Army Cadets celebrate the end of another training year and celebrate building confident young leaders. With more, here's reporter Cosette Bott.
5: Vice Chair of the Support Committee Chris Weens says the program helps kids become leaders through peer mentorship.
6: It really is a cadet leading cadet program, right? So as they learn throughout 1 year, in the next few years, they start teaching the other kids that are coming in, and then they learn, and it keeps growing and growing and growing.
5: Ween says the free program is open to youth ages 12 to 18, with new members welcome throughout the year. I'm Cosette Bott.
2: Provincial Member of Parliament Ted Falk says Bill C-9 treads in very murky waters. With more, here's reporter Shannon Duick.
7: The bill received royal assent during the spring sitting, which just recently wrapped. Falk has referred to Bill C-9 as a liberal version of anti-hate legislation, when in reality, he says, it is a censorship of freedom of expression, speech, thought, and religion.
8: Before, the criminal code always addressed actual actions and had consequences for actions. This will now address thoughts and intentions. And really, how do you know what people's thoughts and intentions are?
7: Meanwhile, Falk says he also has concerns with Bill C-22 currently before the Senate, as it keeps people's personal information with big tech companies for a longer period of time. I'm Shannon Duick.
2: Kick off your day the right way with a nutritious breakfast and our community's top stories. The Daily News, presented by Maine Bread and Butter, keeps you in the loop. 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And here's Dave Anthony with a look at sports.
9: The Steinbach Fly-In Golf Club held day one for a prestigious Golf Manitoba event, as Brian Munns of Golf Manitoba explains as he sat down with the round one leader.
10: A picture-perfect day here at Steinbach Fly-In Golf Club. 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Patrick Perrin, 5 under par 66 today, the low round of the day. 9 birdies on the scorecard. When I say that, what stands out for you?
11: Honestly, it's almost just funny because they, you know, I either hit it really close, hit a good shot, or I rolled something long in. But 9 birdies is, I mean, that's half the holes. It's pretty wild, for sure.
9: The event continues today at the Steinbach Fly-In Golf Course. 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I'm Dave Anthony.
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2: Mainly cloudy today with scattered showers and thunderstorms, windy and 23 degrees with a humidex of 28 and the UV index 6 or high. Scattered showers and thunderstorms tonight, windy and 17 degrees. We're expecting 5 to 10 millimeters of rain tomorrow. There's also a risk of a thunderstorm and a gusting wind. High of 23 degrees and the humidex 30. Rain expected for Monday, 23, and then for Tuesday, sunshine and 25. Current weather conditions can be found anytime on the Lowen Body Shop weather page on your Steinbach online app. I'm Judy Peters.
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Shawn Mendes, Life of the Party. This is the Saturday Morning Show. I'm Kenton Dick. And so many parties happening these days. Lots of fairs and festivals. And just straight up parties. If you're going to hold a party, might as well be this time of year. One, two, three, this is Bruno Mars. I just might.

0: This is important. 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Would you rather A, eat a Frosty and fries, or B, a Baconator? 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
1: Rainy and windy today, a high of 23 and the humidex 28. Today's UV index is 6 or high. Scattered showers and thunderstorms tonight, a low of 17. Tomorrow, 5 to 10 millimeters of rain with a risk of a thunderstorm and a high of 23. Then for Monday, rain and 23. Current weather conditions and the 7-day forecast can be found anytime on the Lowen Body Shop weather page on your Steinbach online app. I'm Judy Peters.
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I don't know how closely you've been following the FIFA World Cup, but the Canadian men's national soccer team doing okay. We were hoping to win Group B so that we could stay at home and play in the round of 32 on home soil. However, the fact that we're into the round of 32 at all is history. We've never done this before. It's very exciting. Coming up tomorrow, knockout stage. Going to be playing South Africa in Los Angeles. If we can win that one, on to the round of 16. Going to be nerve-wracking. This is Rima and Selena Gomez. Calm down.

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6: Rainy and windy today, a high of 23 and the humidex 28. Today's UV index is 6 or high. Scattered showers and thunderstorms tonight, a low of 17. Tomorrow, 5 to 10 millimeters of rain with a risk of a thunderstorm and a high of 23.

0: It's the Saturday Morning Show, and that was Jesse LaBelle with One Last Night. I am Kenton Dick, and I don't know what your weekend plans are, but I hope they live up to Alyssa's plans. Listen to these.
1: Well, my kids are actually going to my parents for the weekend.
0: Okay.
1: So my husband and I just got a weekend to ourselves.
0: Oh my goodness, what a plan. Congratulations on that.
1: Yes, thank you.
0: That's worth celebrating in and of itself.
1: It is, yeah.
0: If you're a parent, I know you're envious. Back to the music shortly.
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Not the con artist, con the artist. That's a brand new one, Where's Your Girlfriend? And just in case you were wondering, con in con the artist actually stands for Conan. His name is Conan. He's Canadian and South African. How awesome is the name Conan? I know, he was on TV forever. Probably lots of kids named after him. I'm Kenton Dick. Good morning. We got Somber up next with Homewrecker.

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9: Rainy and windy today, a high of 23 and the Humidex 28. Today's UV index is 6 or high. Scattered showers and thunderstorms tonight, a low of 17. Tomorrow, 5 to 10 millimeters of rain with a risk of a thunderstorm and a high of 23. Then for Monday, rain and 23. Current weather conditions and the 7-day forecast can be found anytime on the Lowen Body Shop weather page on your Steinbach Online app. I'm Judy Peters.
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Kingdom of Fear, that is Cameron Whitcomb. Good morning, I'm Kenton Dick, and thank you for joining me this Saturday. Now, big news this past week, at least in the sporting world anyway, Mike Babcock named head coach of the Edmonton Oilers. Now, this is big news for two reasons. One, Babcock has a bit of a reputation, to say the least. And two, he's their sixth head coach in 10 years. Just constant leadership change. What's crazy, and way more concerning, the UK has had just as many prime ministers in that same span. And they're about to have their seventh prime minister. The UK, the Oilers of Europe. K-pop Demon Hunters cast up next with Golden.

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7: Rainy and windy today, a high of 23 and the Humidex 28. Today's UV index is 6 or high. Scattered showers and thunderstorms tonight, a low of 17. Tomorrow, 5 to 10 millimeters of rain with a risk of a thunderstorm and a high of 23. Then for Monday, rain and 23. Current weather conditions and the 7-day forecast can be found anytime on the Lowen Body Shop weather page on your Steinbeck Online app. I'm Judy Peters.
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0: Santana with Chad Kroeger. Why don't you and I? Good morning. I'm Kenton Dick. Now, listen, I know they're dealing with a crazy heat wave out in Europe. Good swath of Europe, anyway. I know France and the UK are blisteringly hot. And I know that it is quite dangerous and damaging. But I'm kind of envious. Like, I wouldn't mind a good stretch over 30 degrees at this point. Sounds lovely. Of course, I do have air conditioning at my house, and that does make a big difference. Thank you so much for joining me this Saturday. Coming up in a moment, we are going to get right back to the music for you.
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1: Good morning, I'm Judy Peters. The forecast is calling for a rainy weekend. Your weather details are coming up. The Member of Parliament for Provence says the last few months of the spring sitting were fairly tumultuous on Parliament Hill. Ted Falk says this was triggered by a number of floor crossings, including numerous Conservative MPs joining the Liberals.
2: Once they had that manufactured majority, certainly the environment and the mood in Parliament changed. And there was very much less collaboration. And we saw the Liberals start to ram their agenda through at a much higher rate.
1: Meanwhile, he notes one of the highlights of the spring sitting was the opportunity for him to reintroduce his private members' bill aimed at ensuring cash continues to be available throughout Canada. The Jacob Library is asking the city of Steinbeck to help improve security after staff raised concerns about a number of recent incidents involving drug paraphernalia, threats, and other safety issues. Mayor Earl Funk says the city is reviewing potential provincial funding that could help pay for security cameras and other improvements.
3: You know, those security concerns are real concerns. It's really happening.
1: Meanwhile, Library Director Aubrey Walker says they have finally caught up on cataloging thousands of books replaced after the 2023 flood, restoring timely service for patrons. As Canada prepares for its FIFA World Cup match on Sunday against South Africa, many RCMP officers from Manitoba are preparing for their shift patrolling games in Vancouver. With more, here's reporter Shannon Duick.
4: Corporal Melanie Roussel with Manitoba RCMP says 166 members from Manitoba have been identified for deployment to the FIFA World Cup, including three from Steinbeck and two from St. Pierre. Corporal Roussel says it'll be quite the experience.
5: Well, it's very rewarding. I mean, seeing that kind of event, like it's an international event, there's a lot of people, there's a lot of moving parts. It's a once-in-a-lifetime kind of experience.
4: Team Canada will face South Africa Sunday afternoon at Los Angeles Stadium. I'm Shannon Duick.
1: Mitchell Elementary School's grade 3-4 choir is hitting all the right notes after earning recognition at the Southeastern Manitoba Festival. The volunteer choir grew from about 35 students to 75 this year, with students giving up lunch hours to rehearse. The choir has since submitted a recording to advance to the national level, with results expected later this summer. Be in the know. From your first sip of coffee every morning, download the Steinbeck Online app to stay on top of the local stories that matter and to stream us anywhere. And here's Dave Anthony with a look at sports.
6: The Steinbeck Fly-In Golf Club held day one for a prestigious Golf Manitoba event, as Brian Munns of Golf Manitoba explains as he sat down with the round one leader.
7: A picture-perfect day here at Steinbeck Fly-In Golf Club. It's the Knott Auto Corp Men's Amateur Qualifier. Patrick Perrin, 5 under par 66 today, the low round of the day. 9 birdies on the scorecard. When I say that, what stands out for you?
8: Honestly, it's almost just funny because they, you know, I either hit it really close, hit a good shot, or I rolled something long in. But 9 birdies is, I mean, that's half the holes. It's pretty wild, for sure.
6: The event continues today at the Steinbeck Fly-In Golf Course. In American Association of Professional Baseball action, the Winnipeg Goldeyes defeated Fargo Moorhead 7-4, while in Major League Baseball, the Toronto Blue Jays lost another one-run heartbreaking, frustrating game to Texas 5-4. For your scores, stories, and all things sports, check out the False Front Golf Simulator sports page on SteinbeckOnline.com. I'm Dave Anthony.
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1: Mainly cloudy today with scattered showers and thunderstorms, windy and 23 degrees with a humidex of 28 and the UV index 6 or high. Scattered showers and thunderstorms tonight, windy and 17 degrees. We're expecting 5 to 10 millimeters of rain tomorrow. There's also a risk of a thunderstorm and a gusting wind. High of 23 degrees and the humidex 30. Rain expected for Monday, 23, and then for Tuesday, sunshine and 25. Current weather conditions can be found anytime on the Lowen Body Shop weather page on your Steinbeck Online app. I'm Judy Peters.
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2: Good morning. I'm Carly Coop here at the grand opening of Source for Sports. 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There's balloons everywhere. 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And you can smell barbecue. They are having a free barbecue today and a crazy sale going on as well. And I'm here with George from Source for Sports. 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
10: Rainy and windy today, a high of 23 and the Humidex 28. Today's UV index is 6 or high. Scattered showers and thunderstorms tonight, a low of 17. Tomorrow, 5 to 10 millimeters of rain with a risk of a thunderstorm and a high of 23. Then for Monday, rain and 23. Current weather conditions and the 7-day forecast can be found anytime on the Lowen Body Shop weather page on your Steinbach online app. I'm Judy Peters.
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3: Good morning. I'm Carly Coop and Source for Sports celebrating their grand opening today with some crazy sales and a free hot dog lunch. You come on down between now and 1 o'clock. 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And if you are looking for anything Yeti, anything Yeti, this is the place that you want to come to. 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
10: Rainy and windy today, a high of 23 and the humidex 28. Today's UV index is 6 or high. Scattered showers and thunderstorms tonight, a low of 17. Tomorrow, 5 to 10 millimeters of rain with a risk of a thunderstorm and a high of 23. Then for Monday, rain and 23. Current weather conditions and the 7-day forecast can be found anytime on the Lowen Body Shop weather page on your Steinbeck Online app. I'm Judy Peters.
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1: Good morning. I'm Carly Coop, standing outside of Source for Sports here in Steinbach for their grand opening. 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There are balloons everywhere. 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
2: I'm Judy Peters. This weekend, humid and rainy. Your weather details are coming up. Steinbach City Council says a $400,000 loan to the Southeast Event Center will help protect a city-owned facility as it gets established. Deputy Mayor Michael Swagstra says the delayed opening created short-term cash flow challenges.
3: But it is a city-owned facility, and it is obviously in our best interest to ensure that that our event center be on the firmest and strongest financial footing possible.
2: The interest-free loan will be repaid in 4 annual installments beginning next year. The Jacob Library is asking the city of Steinbach to help improve security after staff raised concerns about a number of recent incidents involving drug paraphernalia, threats, and other safety issues. Mayor Earl Funk says the city is now reviewing funding that could help pay for security cameras. Students in Mitchell Elementary School's Grade 3-4 choir are celebrating a major milestone after the Southeastern Manitoba Festival. Music teacher Jessica Taves explains the ranking process at the festival.
4: This year is just a recommendation based on which class you were in. Mm-hmm. So we were the grade 6 and under class. Mm-hmm. And then Dr. Friesen had recommended us of the other choirs that participated in that particular class to move on.
2: The choir recorded 2 songs for national adjudication and is now awaiting results from the July festival competition. From shy recruits to confident leaders, the 3234 Manitoba Horse Army Cadets are helping shape the next generation. Support Committee Vice Chair Chris Ween says one of the most rewarding parts of the program is seeing the transformation in young people.
5: We have a variety of different types of personalities that come in. They all come in very shy, and when they leave, they're very confident. The level of confidence you see these kids grow throughout the training years is incredible.
2: Ween says a free program is open to youth ages 12 to 18, and new members can join anytime. As Canada prepares for its FIFA World Cup match tomorrow against South Africa, many RCMP officers from Manitoba are preparing for their shift, patrolling games in Vancouver. To tell us more, here's reporter Shannon Duick.
6: Corporal Melanie Roussel with Manitoba RCMP says 166 members from Manitoba have been identified for deployment to the FIFA World Cup, including 3 from Steinbach and 2 from St. Pierre. Corporal Roussel says it'll be quite the experience.
7: Well, it's very rewarding. I mean, seeing that kind of event, like it's an international event, there's a lot of people, there's a lot of moving parts. It's a once-in-a-lifetime kind of experience.
6: Team Canada will face South Africa Sunday afternoon at Los Angeles Stadium. I'm Shannon Duick.
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2: Mainly cloudy today with scattered showers and thunderstorms, windy and 23 degrees with a humidex of 28 and the UV index 6 or high. Scattered showers and thunderstorms tonight, windy and 17 degrees. We're expecting 5 to 10 millimeters of rain tomorrow. There's also a risk of a thunderstorm and a gusting wind. High of 23 degrees and the humidex 30. Rain expected for Monday, 23, and then for Tuesday, sunshine and 25. Current weather conditions can be found anytime on the Lowen Body Shop weather page on your Steinbach Online app. I'm Judy Peters.
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8: Rainy and windy today, a high of 23 and the humidex 28. Today's UV index is 6 or high. Scattered showers and thunderstorms tonight, a low of 17. Tomorrow, 5 to 10 millimeters of rain with a risk of a thunderstorm and a high of 23. Then for Monday, rain and 23. Current weather conditions and the 7-day forecast can be found anytime on the Lowen Body Shop weather page on your Steinbach online app. I'm Judy Peters.
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1: Good afternoon. I'm Carly Coop here at Source for Sports in Steinbach celebrating their grand opening. You need to come on down and check it out because they've got so much good stuff going on right now. George, what's going on here today?
2: Well, we got the grill going, so we got about another hour left of free hot dogs and chips and pop. We got great deals. We have a ton of bikes on for 50% off and free draws for all tons of great prizes.
1: Yeah, you want to come check that out. And then, so if you spend $100 today, so let's say you want to buy a bike. So I they're 50% off, but I want to buy a bike today. I spend $100. What happens?
2: Free Yeti mug. Simple as that.
1: And you've got a huge selection of free Yeti mugs you can check out behind the counter that you can get for free when you spend $100. But there's also the wall. I'm now calling this the most colorful wall in Steinbach, George. It is full of Yetis, all things Yeti.
2: Yeah, we try to have as much selection as possible. Before you can't have everything, but we do have lots and lots and lots, believe me.
1: Believe me, because every time I check something out there, I just discovered a French press, a Yeti French press. So if you've got a coffee person in your life who wants to go camping, would be a perfect option for them, a French press Yeti mug. And then the whole rest of the store, great deals inside Source for Sports. Come on down, grand opening all day today.
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5: Rainy and windy today, a high of 23 and the humidex 28. Today's UV index is 6 or high. Scattered showers and thunderstorms tonight, a low of 17. Tomorrow, 5 to 10 millimeters of rain with a risk of a thunderstorm and a high of 23. Then for Monday, rain and 23. Current weather conditions and the 7-day forecast can be found anytime on the Lowen Body Shop weather page on your Steinbeck Online app. I'm Judy Peters.
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1: Good afternoon. I'm Carly Coop hanging out at Source for Sports today. It is their grand opening. Happy Saturday. Little bit of thunderstorms and rain in the forecast. We'll get you some weather details coming up, but that is not stopping people from taking advantage of the great deals at Source for Sports today. You have a couple more minutes left to participate in their free barbecue, all part of their celebration for the new location right at the corner of Main and Friesen. 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

from one throwback to another? I hate to say it, because neither of these two songs feel all that old to me. I'm Kenton Dick, and I'm 32. But we just heard Avril Lavigne Complicated from 2002, and this is Usher. DJ Got Us Fallin' in Love. 2010, 16 years ago. Usher.

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4: Rainy and windy today, a high of 23 and the humidex 28. Today's UV index is 6 or high. Scattered showers and thunderstorms tonight, a low of 17. Tomorrow, 5 to 10 millimeters of rain with a risk of a thunderstorm and a high of 23. Then for Monday, rain and 23. Current weather conditions and the 7-day forecast can be found anytime on the Lowen Body Shop weather page on your Steinbeck Online app. I'm Judy Peters.
1: Turning

June 27th. Our summer has really just begun, but already our days are getting shorter. It's just how it works. Just heard Frank Walker, Josh Ross, Norma Jean Martin lay it on me. I'm Kenton Dick. Good afternoon. Our days aren't getting shorter fast, but they are getting shorter, and that'll pick up as time goes. Most of summer's still ahead, though. Don't worry. This is Lucas Graham, 7 years. One.

0: you can hear it. The music, the laughter, the sound of summer in the Southeast. From ball diamonds to car shows, festivals to rodeos, these are the moments we wait for all year. And Mix 96 is right there with you. 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
7: Rainy and windy today, a high of 23 and the humidex 28. Today's UV index is 6 or high. Scattered showers and thunderstorms tonight, a low of 17. Tomorrow, 5 to 10 millimeters of rain with a risk of a thunderstorm and a high of 23. Then for Monday, rain and 23. Current weather conditions and the 7-day forecast can be found anytime on the Lowen Body Shop weather page on your Steinbach Online app. I'm Judy Peters.
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0: Moth to a Flame, Swedish House Mafia. Good afternoon, I'm Kenton Dick. Thank you for joining me this Saturday. Coming up in just a few minutes, we have got American Top 40 with Ryan Seacrest. Before we get there, though, some more great music.
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4: Here we go. The last countdown of June. Seacrest with you, and today on the show, we will hear from the Jonas Brothers about a new project they launched while on tour. Plus, new music from Taylor Swift lands on the chart in a big way. Now let's get it started. Number 40, nice to meet you.

0: dance, we can dance all night.
1: Nice to meet you. That's Miles Smith at number 40. And before we continue on our run to number one, let's take a look who led the chart last time. At number three, Alex Warren.
2: Oh my, my, you're taking me out of the ordinary.
1: Bruno Mars at number two. And the number one song, Olivia Dean had it on top for 5 weeks.
3: I think it's so easy to fall in love.
1: So that's where we left off. Now, back to the numbers. 39, Rubber Band Man, Mumford & Sons featuring Hozier. When you come.

Pink Pony Club, Chapel Roan, that's 38. All right, BET Awards this weekend. Check them out live. The ceremony from L.A. hosted by comedian Drewski. Cardi B leads the noms with 6 nods. And this one up for Video of the Year, Doechii, Anxiety, and 1840 Extra.

0: Anxiety Dochi in the extra spot.
1: Coming up next,
0: The Fray just ahead with their 12th top 40 hit, and Hozier has a song that's hung around for 113 weeks. That's next.
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12: Rainy and windy today, a high of 23 and the Humidex 28. Today's UV index is 6 or high. Scattered showers and thunderstorms tonight, a low of 17. Tomorrow, 5 to 10 millimeters of rain with a risk of a thunderstorm and a high of 23. Then for Monday, rain and 23. Current weather conditions and the 7-day forecast can be found anytime on the Lowen Body Shop weather page on your Steinbeck online app. I'm Judy Peters.
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13: Good afternoon. I'm Carmel Clamore, your summer events host this year for Dairy Queen Celebrate Summer. And today, I've made my way down to Vita for their Vita Canada Day celebration. It's a little early, but this is going to be a great day. I'm speaking with Angela, the organizer. So can you tell me what is going on here today?
14: We have a lot of activities going on. So right now there's a strongman competition going on. We're getting a little bit of light rain here right now. So the team roping was slated to start at 1, but it's going to start a little bit later, but it's they're getting ready to go. We also have the mud races that started at 1 o'clock. There's a lot of kids' activities going on, face painting, balloon artist, petting zoo, the bouncers. So, yeah, lots of stuff for the kids to do. Of course, there's beer gardens in the main tent. And tonight we have a band at 8 p.m. that will take us up to the fireworks that are at about 10:45.
13: Well, that sounds awesome. So rain or shine, we're going to be here, and it's going to be a blast. We'll see you here down in Vita for Vita Canada Day.
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15: Number 36.

That one has been on the countdown for well over 2 years, and it's up a spot to 37 for Hozier. All right, Isaac Slade, former lead singer of The Fray, said he wrote their biggest hit mostly thanks to an opening shift at a Starbucks in Colorado. He used to tap the drum beat to what would become their song Over My Head on his steering wheel to try to stay awake while driving to work at 3 a.m., and he admits that that inspiration for the first verse came from eavesdropping on a customer, which he wrote down on a pastry bag. The band has come a long way since then, but their latest single is all about returning to playfulness and jumping into the water without worrying about how cold it might be. Ice Cold Lakes, The Fray, 36.

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0: 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Plus, Sabrina Carpenter officially makes it 3 summers in a row with the same hit next.
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0: We're up to 33 on the countdown. A lot of people would agree that after Sabrina Carpenter released Espresso, everything changed in her career. But she says the shift actually came a bit later. According to her, what truly changed her life was her first arena tour for her album, Short and Sweet, because it was the first time she got to hear what her music sounded like out loud in a big venue full of fans. And those nights reminded her that the people in the audience helped get her to that place. And she owes them everything. Now here's the song that started it all, Espresso 33.

32, Maroon 5, Heroin. Lady Gaga has been submitted for Emmy consideration for her song, The Dead Dance, from Wednesday on Netflix. We'll have to wait until July 8th to find out if she scored a nomination. But here she is with Bruno Mars now at 31, Die With a Smile.

0: homesick, a little homesick, a little homesick, somebody.
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1: 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Plus, Pink Panthers and Zara Larsson roll in with the first of our two debuts. This.
3: 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I feel my skin tight. My coat is inside. But I look up at you.
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12: Rainy and windy today, a high of 23 and the Humidex 28. Today's UV index is 6 or high. Scattered showers and thunderstorms tonight, a low of 17. Tomorrow, 5 to 10 millimeters of rain with a risk of a thunderstorm and a high of 23. Then for Monday, rain and 23. Current weather conditions and the 7-day forecast can be found anytime on the Low and Body Shop weather page on your Steinbach Online app. I'm Judy Peters.
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13: Hello, I'm Carmel Clamore, your summer events host this year for Dairy Queen Celebrate Summer. And once again, I am here in Vita for their Vita Canada Day celebration. So this is a two-day celebration happening here in Vita, and I'm here speaking with Belinda, a volunteer. So can you tell me what is going on here today? What events, what activities?
14: There is so much going on here. Every year, the organizers that I couldn't keep up to them. That's why I'm only a volunteer. The organizers work really hard to put on all kinds of different activities and events all through both through days to keep people occupied, to celebrate Canada Day, and to celebrate our little community. We had a parade this morning, rain or shine. I believe there was a parade. Maybe it's tomorrow. Oh, isn't that terrible? It is tomorrow. I knew that. But it was raining. That's why I wasn't here. They have all kinds of food trucks here to keep people, you know, from getting too hungry. The mud races are happening over the north side of the grounds. I'm sitting here waiting for the team roping event to start. There were a few delays, and I'm supposed to be the announcer, so now that I'm talking to you, so it keeps me busy.
13: Wonderful. That sounds like so much fun. So what is your favorite part of Vita Canada Day every year?
14: That is really hard. The fireworks are unparalleled. The fireworks that this little place puts on every year is just amazing. I like the fireworks. I love seeing the people all the time. All my friends and, you know, neighbors, people we haven't seen in a long time. Making new friends is fun. The mud races are fun. Bringing my grandkids to the kids' activities. And who can say no to the beer gardens? I mean, really.
13: Exactly. So much to do here, rain or shine. The rain's not too bad here today, so come on down to Vita Canada Day, and we'll see you here.
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18: 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Got one from Ghazi listening to us in Dubai on Virgin Radio. To everybody there on Virgin in Dubai, what's up? Heartless, The Weeknd, just for you.
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0: The Weeknd, Heartless, requested by Ghazi on Virgin Radio, coming out of Dubai. 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
0: 10 down on our way to number one. People all over the world love dancing and singing along to hits by Post Malone, but a new project just released that helps a very special fan base with falling asleep. I'll explain after 30 stateside Pink Panthers and Zara Larsson.

0: voice, I hear the same.
1: That's new at 30 stateside. Pink Panthers and Zara Larsson. All right, back to Post Malone. Fans are still waiting for his next album, which could be more country-inspired music. But while we wait, a new remix project is out that features his biggest songs as lullabies. The album Lullaby Renditions of Post Malone includes 12 of his hits reimagined as baby-friendly tracks like Sunflower and Circles and I Had Some Help. You can hear a sample of that. We put it up at AmericanTop40.com.
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2: Steinbeck Online Weather.
12: Rainy and windy today, a high of 23 and the Humidex 28. Today's UV index is 6 or high. Scattered showers and thunderstorms tonight, a low of 17. Tomorrow, 5 to 10 millimeters of rain with a risk of a thunderstorm and a high of 23. Then for Monday, rain and 23. Current weather conditions and the 7-day forecast can be found anytime on the Lowen Body Shop weather page on your Steinbeck Online app. I'm Judy Peters.
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13: 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I'm Carmel Clamore, your summer events host this year for Dairy Queen Celebrate Summer. 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And today, I'm here in Vita for their Vita Canada Day celebration. So this is a two-day event, and today's their first day. There's a little bit of rain, but that's not stopping anybody. There's so many food trucks. There's some cars here for a car show, bouncy castles for the kids, mud races going on, as well as a mini rodeo. And tonight, they're capping it all off with fireworks at 10:45 p.m. So if you're not already here and you don't mind a little rain, come on down to Vita and I'll see you here.
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0: We are inside the top 30, and for the guys in for King and Country, they've got a new album coming this fall titled The Most Beautiful Colors, and this is one of the tracks from the project, World on Fire, featuring

1840 Papa Roach, Wake Up Calling. Seacrest with you. All right, let's get to Ray. Ray says her experience writing Where Is My Husband perfectly mirrors her career as an artist right now, and that means total freedom. She was able to write the exact song she wanted without any external people telling her it was too much or too long or too short, which she says is a blessing and a curse. But ultimately, she made her new album with no rules, which she sees as a very special thing that she didn't take for granted. And the process clearly worked because this one is a hit on the countdown. Where Is My Husband? 25.

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0: All right, Taylor Swift is the first act to land 4 hits in a single week since Sabrina Carpenter last year, and she's coming in a second, plus Zara Larsson moves up a spot next.
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0: Ryan Seacrest with you, and Zara Larsson likes to set big goals for herself. While she's had a very successful 2026 so far, she says the most important part of the process is how she handles failure. She said that when things don't go according to plan, she always focuses on grounding, which includes getting enough sleep, eating healthy food, moving her body, and spending time with close friends who know the, quote, real Zara. She looks at every setback as a redirection, which is a great attitude, a healthy attitude to have. Here she is at 23, Midnight Sun.

The band Camino, Holly, on the verge of making our chart. And a week away from the release of Madonna's new album, Confessions 2. And part of the project is a musical short film loaded with celebrity cameos. The visual is built around the first six tracks on the album and features appearances from actors Benedict Cumberbatch and Julia Garner, as well as supermodel Kate Moss and Madonna's collaborator, Sabrina Carpenter. You can check out Confessions 2, the film, at AmericanTop40.com. Here's the song she made with Sabrina, Bring Your Love, number 22. Sabrina.

0: falling 4-21. Taylor Swift with Elizabeth Taylor.
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0: Back-to-back hits from Ms. Swift continue in the top 20+. Teddy Swims up a couple with this, Mr. Know-It-All.

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9: Rainy and windy today, a high of 23 and the humidex 28. Today's UV index is 6 or high. Scattered showers and thunderstorms tonight, a low of 17. Tomorrow, 5 to 10 millimeters of rain with a risk of a thunderstorm and a high of 23. Then for Monday, rain and 23. Current weather conditions and the 7-day forecast can be found anytime on the Low & Body Shop weather page on your Steinbeck online app. I'm Judy Peters.
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10: Hello and happy Canada Day. Well, it's not actually Canada Day, but I'm here in Vita, where they're celebrating Canada Day with a two-day celebration. So there's been mud races and roping here already. There's bouncy castles and so many things going on for the kids. And we're going to end the day off with fireworks. But there's also things going on tomorrow. So I'm here speaking with Angela, who's the organizer of the event. So can you tell me, what is going on tomorrow on Sunday?
11: Okay, so tomorrow morning starts off with a pancake breakfast that will be at the fire hall. There is also a church service that will be happening on the grounds in the main tent, followed by the parade, and then we are back to the grounds again for the opening ceremonies and lots more kids' activities. We do have a chore horse demonstration that starts at 1 o'clock tomorrow. And we also have an MBRA starting at 4 p.m. At 5, there is the Southeast Smashers arm wrestling that will be in the main tent, followed off by the CWE wrestling that's at 6. And then we have a music man in beer gardens as well.
10: Wonderful. So that sounds like a jam-packed day. Do you still have time to come here down to Vita, 100 Schoolyard Avenue, for today? But if you can't make it today, come on down tomorrow and celebrate Canada Day in Vita.
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13: 20 down and 20 to go. 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What's my name? Rihanna, Drake, it's AT40. Oh, no.

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0: Halfway to number one. And we want to send a big congratulations to Taylor Swift, who is officially the youngest woman to be inducted into the Songwriters Hall of Fame. She shared some advice for young songwriters at the ceremony in New York City and urged people to prioritize what they love down to their core, because they'll need that to make music that connects with people. Here's one of the songs that helped earn her a spot in the Hall of Fame, The Fate of Ophelia, T-Swift 20, 1840.

Swims, Mr. Know-It-All. Number 19. All right, Noah Kahan just kicked off his North American tour. He says that if fans are coming to a show, they should expect things to be insane. He worked for months putting together an entirely new stage performance, and everything sounded better than he expected during rehearsals. But if fans are worried about what may be on the set list, he made sure to include plenty of his older songs mixed in with tracks from his latest album, like this, The Great Divide, 18.

0: Khan, The Great Divide. That's 18 on our chart.
1: Coming up next.
0: And a very happy 47th birthday to our brother, Ryan Tedder. The other Ryan this weekend. His band One Republic is up a spot, plus Taylor Swift rockets in with our highest debut way up inside the top 20. It's all next.
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2: Steinbach Online Weather.
13: Scattered showers and thunderstorms tonight, windy and 17 degrees. We're expecting 5 to 10 millimeters of rain tomorrow. There's also a risk of a thunderstorm and a gusting wind. High of 23 degrees and the humidex 30. Rain expected for Monday, 23, and then for Tuesday, sunshine and 25. Current weather conditions can be found anytime on the Lowen Body Shop weather page on your Steinbach Online app. I'm Judy Peters.
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0: We're inside the top 20. Just before the release of Toy Story 5, it was revealed that Taylor Swift had recorded a song for the soundtrack called I Knew It, I Knew You. But until the announcement, her involvement was kept a total secret, even from the cast and crew. A visual effects artist who worked on Toy Story 5 said that a decoy version of the movie was made to hide Taylor's new song, which she wrote after seeing an early cut of the film back in February. But now it's officially out, and here it is at 17 from Taylor.

back to friends, falling 3-16 for Somber. All right, if there's anyone in the world that knows the secret to writing hit songs, it's Ryan Tedder. But even he says he doesn't know exactly how it's done. He describes the process as having an itch that he's trying to scratch. And as he plays different chords and hears arrangements, he feels closer to the source of the itch. But it takes experimentation to find exactly the spot he's looking for. And when it finally clicks, everything comes together to make a hit. Here's his latest with OneRepublic, Need Your Love 15.

when they hear his music. He admitted that the first thing he looks for when he gets on stage is someone crying in the crowd, because he writes his songs about deeply personal and emotional experiences. So if he sees someone reduced to tears, that means the people he's written his lyrics about aren't being forgotten. And it really has struck them. Alex Warren now, Fever Dream at 13.

Die on This Hill, slipping 3 to 12, Sienna Spyro. We're counting down the biggest hits in the land. Gracie Abrams said the lead single from her next album came together after she was late to the studio. She said she's usually on time when it comes to recording sessions, and when she arrived, she said she felt a weight on her shoulders, like someone was holding her down. So she tried to ignore it, but as she started working on music, the melody felt similar to that dark cloud of energy. So she tried to channel it all into one song. And when it was done, she felt healed. This is the result. Hit the Wall, an 1840 On the Verge track.

0: Risk It All. Bruno Mars. Up three. It's number 11.
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0: we'll catch up with the Jonas Brothers and hear about their new podcast in a few. Plus, Olivia Rodrigo steps up a couple more to claim her fifth top 10. 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
3: Steinbeck Online weather.
13: Scattered showers and thunderstorms tonight, windy and 17 degrees. We're expecting 5 to 10 millimeters of rain tomorrow. There's also a risk of a thunderstorm and a gusting wind. High of 23 degrees and the humidex 30. Rain expected for Monday, 23, and then for Tuesday, sunshine and 25. Current weather conditions can be found anytime on the Lowen Body Shop weather page on your Steinbeck Online app. I'm Judy Peters.
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0: Before we dive into the top 10 here on AT40, want to shout out Hazel listening to us all the way in Papua New Guinea. She loves this from Justin Bieber. Here it is, Intentions, AT40 by request.

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0: We're down to the top 10. Not sure about the musical direction for this next album from Charlie XCX, but the project has a title and has a release date, plus a tour schedule. We'll tell you what we know after Olivia Rodrigo dropped dead at 10.

0: Drop Dead, number 10, Olivia Rodrigo. So back to Charli XCX. She kept quiet about the sound of her next album, which is titled Music, Fashion, Film. And there were rumors that she was working on a rock project before other reports that it would be more dance-leaning. We'll be able to hear it for ourselves when the new songs come out July 24th. And just a few days after that, she'll hit the road on tour for a run across North America, set to wrap up in October with a pair of dates at the Kia Forum in L.A. We got the full list of dates posted on AmericanTop40.com. Back to the numbers.
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0: Ella Langley still has the number one country track with Be Her, but her other singles making waves on our countdown. 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
16: Scattered showers and thunderstorms tonight, windy and 17 degrees. We're expecting 5 to 10 millimeters of rain tomorrow. There's also a risk of a thunderstorm and a gusting wind. High of 23 degrees and the Humidex 30. Rain expected for Monday, 23, and then for Tuesday, sunshine and 25. Current weather conditions can be found anytime on the Lowen Body Shop weather page on your Steinbach Online app. I'm Judy Peters.
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0: We are inside the top 10. And the Jonas Brothers just announced they'll have a new album in the works, but they also have got another project they've been putting together in between shows on tour, and that's their iHeartRadio podcast. Hear more about that from Nick, Joe, and Kevin after 7. Golden Huntricks.

0: Huntrix. You know, that is called Golden. It's at number 7 this week. So back to the Jonas Brothers. They've been on the road for the Greetings from Your Hometown tour, performing across North and South America. But backstage at the shows, they're also recording their new podcast, Hey Jonas. I talked to the brothers Jonas the other day, and they told me what it's like adding a podcast to their already busy schedule. Here they are.
1: It's been wonderful. Like, it's really cool. We've been able to speak to some people that have actually been on stage with us, the special guests, and of course, you know, we zoom in a lot of places. But it's a great way because we're already together, so we're spending even more time.
0: How annoyed are you at the end of a tour with each other?
2: Oh, it's bad. Yeah, it's bad.
1: 5 months. 5 months was a needed break after the last one. No.
2: Okay, get this. We ended our last tour December 23rd. Okay. So it's like, see you guys in 2 days. We still are brothers, you know?
1: Like, family Christmas.
0: I believe there could be the excuse of, I have my own family with one of you for sure.
3: Yeah, but we like to spend time together.
0: Do.
3: 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But then we do choose to spend our off time together.
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1: Coming up next.
0: All right, let's get to Somber a notch closer to his second number 1. Plus, Alex Warren with the biggest song from a year ago this week, straight ahead.
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0: 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Only a few more songs between us and number 1. So back to the music at 5. Man, I need Olivia.

Number four, Alex Warren, It's Ordinary. So earlier on the countdown, we told you about Taylor's induction into the Songwriters Hall of Fame. And in her acceptance speech, she paid tribute to her favorite new artist, and that's Sommer. She said that his writing is so exceptional that it makes her envious. And she has a lot of late night discussions about the state of the music industry, but she firmly believes that Sommer is the future. So do you, right? Homewrecker, number three on 1840.

that on the verge of making this chart. Folded from Kehlani. For the past 6 weeks, Olivia Dean and Bruno Mars have been battling it out for the top spot, and they

0: Their face-off continues this weekend. We'll find out who scores the number one song in North America when we reveal the top two in just a second.
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1: Steinbach Online Weather.
8: Scattered showers and thunderstorms tonight, windy and 17 degrees. We're expecting 5 to 10 millimeters of rain tomorrow. There's also a risk of a thunderstorm and a gusting wind. High of 23 degrees and the Humidex 30. Rain expected for Monday, 23, and then for Tuesday, sunshine and 25. Current weather conditions can be found anytime on the Lowen Body Shop weather page on your Steinbach Online app. I'm Judy Peters.
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3: with Ryan Seacrest.
1: We have made it to the top two. And this singer in the two spot is currently out on one of the biggest tours of the year, but he could collect another award while he's performing over in Germany. He's up for Viewer's Choice Award at the BET Awards this weekend, thanks to the success of this song. Bruno Mars, I Just Might, it's number two.

0: Bruno Mars, I Just Might.
1: Oh, I just might.
0: Number two. And it leaves us with the biggest one. And we're officially at the halfway point of 2026, so we thought we'd check in with the top three hits of the year so far. Number three, Man I Need, Olivia Dean.
2: Talk to me, talk to me. Be the man that I need, baby.
0: Number two. Golden Huntrix, and number one, Alex Warren with Ordinary.
3: Oh my, my, you're taking me out of the ordinary.
0: But the question is, will someone come along between now and December to shake things up?
4: Number one.
0: Here's a contender. So easy, Olivia Dean, number one for 6

0: number one for 6 weeks. So easy, Olivia Dean. And that's it. That's our countdown as we close out June. But don't miss us next time, because there will be 39 other hits trying to score the number one spot. We'll see you then. It'll be a new month and a new chart right here. You can stay close to us at American Top 40 on social. We'll keep you in the loop. And I'll look for your weeknights with Vanna White on Wheel of Fortune. Until we talk again, take good care.
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2: I'm Judy Peters. Rainy and windy this weekend. Your forecast details are coming up after local news. Steinbeck City Council explains why it can legally lend money to the nonprofit organization that operates the Southeast Event Center. Councilor Jake Hebert says the agreement with Southeast Events Group meets all the requirements set out under provincial legislation.
3: The agreement that is written out meets all these stipulations, so it's appropriate to loan the money to this organization.
2: Council unanimously gave final approval to the $400,000 loan. Provence Member of Parliament Ted Falk says Bill C-9 treads in very murky waters. With more, here's reporter Shannon Duick.
4: The bill received royal assent during the spring sitting, which just recently wrapped. Falk has referred to Bill C-9 as a liberal version of anti-hate legislation, when in reality, he says, it is a censorship of freedom of expression, speech, thought, and religion.
5: Before, the criminal code always addressed actual actions and had consequences for actions. This will now address thoughts and intentions. And really, how do you know what people's thoughts and intentions are?
4: Meanwhile, Falk says he also has concerns with Bill C-22 currently before the Senate, as it keeps people's personal information with big tech companies for a longer period of time. I'm Shannon Duick.
2: Building confident young leaders is one of the biggest successes the 32-34 Manitoba Horse Army cadets celebrate as they wrap up another training year. With more, here's reporter Cosette Bott.
6: Vice Chair of the Support Committee Chris Weens says the program helps kids become leaders through peer mentorship.
7: It really is a cadet leading cadet program, right? So as they learn throughout 1 year, in the next few years, they start teaching the other kids that are coming in, and then they learn, and it keeps growing and growing and growing.
6: Ween says the free program is open to youth ages 12 to 18, with new members welcome throughout the year. I'm Cosette Bott.
2: It's a tough road ahead for a stray dog that was rescued in the rural municipality of Labrocque. Teddy is now in the care of Steinbeck and Area Animal Rescue. He's been diagnosed with heartworm disease, Lyme disease, and anaplasmosis, and has already begun treatment. Rescue President Michelle Neufeld says because Teddy is already symptomatic, his road ahead may be especially challenging. The rescue is seeking donations to help cover the cost of his lengthy medical care. She notes heartworm disease is completely preventable. Whether you're driving, working, or relaxing, the Steinbeck Online app makes it easy to listen live and keep up with the local news that matters most.
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2: Scattered showers and thunderstorms tonight, windy and 17 degrees. We're expecting 5 to 10 millimeters of rain tomorrow. There's also a risk of a thunderstorm and a gusting wind. High of 23 degrees and the humidex 30. Rain expected for Monday, 23, and then for Tuesday, sunshine and 25. Current weather conditions can be found anytime on the Lowen Body Shop weather page on your Steinbeck Online app. I'm Judy Peters.
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2: Scattered showers and thunderstorms tonight. Windy and 17 degrees. We're expecting 5 to 10 millimeters of rain tomorrow. There's also a risk of a thunderstorm and a gusting wind. High of 23 degrees and the humidex 30. Rain expected for Monday, 23, and then for Tuesday, sunshine and 25. Current weather conditions can be found anytime on the Lowen Body Shop weather page on your Steinbeck Online app. I'm Judy Peters.
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1: Scattered showers and thunderstorms tonight, windy and 17 degrees. We're expecting 5 to 10 millimeters of rain tomorrow. There's also a risk of a thunderstorm and a gusting wind. High of 23 degrees and the humidex 30. Rain expected for Monday, 23, and then for Tuesday, sunshine and 25. Current weather conditions can be found anytime on the Lowen Body Shop weather page on your Steinbeck Online app. I'm Judy Peters.
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